0: Estás escuchando Convoy.
1: Yeah, yeah. Yo, Black, it's time, word. Bird's timing. It's time, man. All right, man. Begin.

from listening to records, I just knew what to do. 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And, you know, I did pretty well, except there were a few mistakes that I made that I have just recently cleared up. I'd like to just continue to be able to express myself as best as I can in history. And I feel like I have a lot of work to do still. You know, I'm a student of the drums. And I'm also a teacher of the drums too.

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And it's like, it's not really me that's coming. The music's coming through me. The music's coming through.

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And it's Convoy.

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0: 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En Convoy.
1: Think I'm a bum, bum, bum. 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
1: 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We're taking calls on the wish line.

a mighty long time, but I'm here to tell you, there's something else. 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

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Laying in bed is way better than doing chores. When accidents happen, I happen to be insured.

stop. It just kept on going. 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